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2: I'm John DiLiberto, and you're hearing a slow flow Echoes from PRX. Drifting through the current is music by Robert Rich. He's got a new one called Traveler's Cloth. We'll also hear from Bernd Scholl. He's a German electronic musician who's been around for a while. Got something from a new compilation, Imagine Music for Reading. We're also going to hear a nice, drifty electronic track out of Brazil. It's from a relatively new artist, Ana Miranda, and she's just released the album Intentions. New music by Ana Miranda. I've also got Nicholas Gunn and David Darling and Hans Christian. It's Floating Downstream on a Slow Flow Echoes. This album was an Echoes CD of the month a few years ago, and for some reason haven't returned to it recently, but here it is. David Helpling from his album In. This is The Cold Distance Between.

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1: You're hearing the slow flow echoes from PRXN. I'm John DiLiberto. Coming up, Hans Christian takes unreleased jams from David Darling and turns them into a beautiful ambient chamber music album. But let's start with Omar Faruk Tekbilek. He is a ney player from Turkey. He was in America for a really long time, but he's returned to Turkey, where he's living now. This is from an album called Spin.

Just a brief cue there from Gustavo Santaolalla from his score to The Last of Us, and that came out of Anna Miranda, really pretty tune called Washing Away from her album Intentions. David Darling and Hans Christian before that. Hans took a bunch of David Darling improvisations and then kind of rearranged them, added some of his own cello and a few other things, and came up with the album Ocean Dreaming Ocean. We heard Unforeseen Rain off of that. And that came out of Time Stands Still by Bernd Scholl from a compilation, Imagine Music for Reading. Up at the top, Omar Farouk, Tech Black. Looking ahead to the next half hour, I've got some new music by Robert Rich. You can get our playlist for today's Echoes on our website. That's at echoes.org. That playlist will have links to these albums and tunes. It's all at echoes.org. Stay with me. The Slow Flow continues from PRX. Did you know about the Echoes app? It's a way you can hear all kinds of music from the Echoes soundscape. 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

You're hearing a slow flow echoes from PRXN. I'm John DiLiberto, and as we always do in the second half hour of the slow flow, it's going to be about 29 minutes nonstop. It's going to include Nicholas Gunn, Robert Rich, and Orchestra Indigo. But we're going to start with Lubomir Melnick. This is a really nice neoclassical album called Autumn Window, and this is the title piece.

From the album Requiem, Orchestra Indigo with Lacrimosa. It's not actually an orchestra, it's just one guy with a lot of synthesizers and samples. And that came out of Robert Rich's beautiful new album called Traveler's Cloth. We heard High Mountain Shelter from that. You can hear Robert Rich's lap steel guitar echoing through that piece. That came out of Thought of You by Nicholas Gunn, and up the top, Lubomir Melnick, title piece to his album Autumn Window. I'm John DiLiberto. Thank you for being with me in this hour of Echoes today. You can get in touch with us by going to our website at echoes.org. That's also where you can find out about Echoes online. That's a way you can stream Echoes 24 hours a day on demand. Go to echoes.org, find out about Echoes online. Jeff Towne is the producer of Echoes. He also sequenced today's Slow Flow. 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

0: 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It's ahead in the next hour in the current of the Slow Flow Echoes from PRX.
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0: I'm John DiLiberto, and you're hearing a Slow Flow Echoes from PRX. Rippling across the waters this hour, I've got a couple of good guitarists, Michael Hewitt and Michelle Qureshi. They each have recent EPs out. I also have something new by The Album Leaf, one of the early ambient rock bands. They are headed up by Jimmy Lavelle, who is a monster musician on both guitar and keyboards. He has a new album whose title seems right for these times.

new music from the album Leaf. I've also got another track from the Cosmic Vibrations Volume 4 compilation. It's all good vibrations this hour on Echoes.

Here's a couple of musicians from Australia teaming up. One of them is All India Radio's Martin Kennedy. The other one is David Bridie from their album By the Light of the Stars.

You're hearing a slow flow echoes from PRX, and I'm John DiLiberto. Coming up, I've got some new music by pianist Fiona Joy Hawkins and violinist Rebecca Daniel. But let's start with Grand Brothers. This is off their latest. It's called Late Reflections. There's a track called Bloom.

Eric Hall definitely dialing up that classic minimalist sound from the 1970s on an album called Canto Ostinato. And it makes sense because that composition, Canto Ostinato, was actually composed in the mid-1970s by a Dutch composer, Simeon ten Holt. And we heard a couple of sections off of that. That came out of Fiona Joy Hawkins and Rebecca Daniel, two musicians out of Australia. Another two, in fact, today. Celtic Contemplation, the name of that track from their new album, To the Wind. And Julia Gersten ahead of that with Undo. She is a Norwegian electronic musician. And this track is on a compilation called Cosmic Vibrations, Volume 4. Up at the top, Grand Brothers. Looking ahead to the next half hour, I've got music from the Album Leaf and the Nashville Ambient Ensemble as a Slow Flow Echoes continues from PRX. Did you know about the Echoes app? It's a way you can hear all kinds of music from the Echoes soundscape. 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
1: You're hearing a slow flow Echoes from PRX, and I'm John DiLiberto, and as we always do in the fourth half hour of the show, we'll go another 29 minutes non-stop. In it, you're going to hear The Album Leaf, Michael Hewitt, Michelle Qureshi, Nashville Ambient Ensemble, and Ed Herbers. But let's start with Michael Whalen. His album Our April Tigers is the May CD of the month, despite that title. 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And while you're there, check out the Echoes CD of the Month Club, because we pick out great albums like this every single month and send them to club members. 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Just go to echoes.org, find out about the Echoes CD of the Month Club. Here's Michael Whalen from Our April Tigers. This is Temporality.

0: From his album Migration, Ed Herbers with Gossamer. And that came out of Nashville Ambient Ensemble. I feel like there should be a "the" in front of that, but they don't have it. In fact, they should have an "a" in front of this title. Band in Boston. Should really read "a band in Boston." And that's from the album called Light Space. Michelle Qureshi ahead of that. Hidden Lines from A Blueprint for Life, an EP that she's just put out. And from another EP, Blue Avian, we heard Michael Hewitt. The album Leaf in there with Prologue 1 from the album Future Falling. And up the top, Michael Wayland from our May CD of the month, Our April Tigers. Once again, you can read my review of that album on our website at echoes.org. It's got some great musicians on it. Jeff Oster on trumpet, Michael Brook on guitars, Kirsch Calais on percussion and electronics, and Michael Manring doing just some amazing fretless bass work. Michael Wayland's Our April Tigers. I'm John DiLiberto. Thank you for being with me in this hour of A Slow Flow Echoes. Jeff Town is the producer of Echoes. He also sequenced today's Slow Flow. 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
0: Before Tangerine Dream, Skrillex, Ulrich Schnauss, there was Tonto's Expanding Headband. The duo of Malcolm Cecil and Robert Margoleff created the seminal electronic space album Zero Time. We celebrate this epic underground release on its 55th anniversary. I'm John DiLiberto. It's Ahead on Echoes from PRX.
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0: 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Biscuits and Blues will be right back.
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0: This hour of Biscuits and Blues is brought to you by the following underwriters. Biscuits and Blues will be right back.
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0: This hour of the Rhythm Review is brought to you by the following underwriters. The Rhythm Review will be right back.
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7: 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Greetings. My name is Rob Payer. I'm so glad to be here with you on this Saturday morning. We're going to have fun this morning.

time for our Super Saturday Summer Celebration Dance Party and Barbecue Cookout. Yes, indeed, we're going to have a summer party all morning long. Summer tunes coming at you. Kicking off with some Sly and the Family Stone, setting the bar real high with a little hot fun in the summertime right here on the Rhythm Review.

Rafel Neal. Sound like Don Pardo there. Rafel Neal. The original version of Sunny Side of Love right here on the Rhythm Review. Connie Francis taking that vacation in the summer sun. School is out from Gary U.S. Bonds and hot fun in the summertime from Sly and the Family Stone. Welcome one and all. If you're just waking up, if you're just tuning in, it's our Super Saturday summer celebration dance party and cookout right here on the Rhythm Review, WBRH 90.3 FM and 1260 AM KBRH. Special shout out to y'all listening to us online, streaming around the state, around the country, and around the world at WBRH.org. Rob Payer here. Yes, it's all about the summertime. School is out, so we got songs about the summertime, about the sun, about it being so hot. We're going to be going to the pool. Got songs about we'd like to have some watermelon, some barbecue, some hot dogs, some hamburgers. And we're going to have all kinds of fun this morning. Get you in the mood for the summertime. Music on the way from the 3 Degrees. We'll also hear from the Beach Boys. I think there's going to be at least a beach. You can't get more summer than the Beach Boys. So we got at least one Beach Boys song an hour this morning. Also, we'll hear from Tab Benoit, the Voices in the Wetlands All-Stars, Marsha Ball, Ray Charles, Little Band of Gold, and Big Billy Stewart, and that's just this hour alone. All summer long, all morning long, our Super Saturday summer celebration, dance party, and cookout. You don't need to bring a thing. Invite everybody you want. In fact, here come Rick Estrin and the Nightcats, because it's going to get up to about 90-something degrees this afternoon, because it's hot in here. This is the Rhythm Review.

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1: 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It's The Rhythm Review with Rob Payer.

Prospect. More. More.

What a record. What a sound. 1966, Big Billy Stewart, Summertime. And the living is easy. Little Band of Gold before that, doing the Cajun Twist. Bing Crosby and Peggy Lee went way back on that one. That was Watermelon Weather. It is Watermelon Weather. That's right, Barbara Blue, Barbecue Man. And in the heat of the night, because it's hot in the nighttime too, from

And I'm going to take off my shoes and let the sand get between my toesy-wosies there. But we got a whole morning of great stuff to get you ready for a little summer party. We're going to have a good time this morning. Let's finish up the hour since it's barbecue time. I got the grill all warmed up. Here's Johnny Hicks doing the hamburger hop on the Rhythm Review.

0: This hour of the Rhythm Review is brought to you by the following underwriters. The Rhythm Review will be right back.
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And we thank you so much for tuning in. My name is Rob Payer, hanging out this morning for hour two of our Super Saturday Summer Celebration Dance Party and Barbecue Cookout. And right there was Wendy Renee with a song about barbecue. James Brown, Cold Sweat. Yeah, we're going to be sweating today. High is supposed to get up to about 90 at least. Got a thunderstorm later in the afternoon and in the evening. Just typical Baton Rouge, Louisiana weather, you know. Rain, hot. You don't know what's coming. We got Hot Pants. That's what's coming from Bobby Bird before that. And Lee Dorsey up at the top with You Are My Sunshine. Songs about the sun. Songs about summertime. Songs about going to the pool. About going to the barbecue. Had fun putting these 4 hours together. So we're going to have a good time this morning. Music on the way from Stevie Wonder, Floyd Taylor, Marsha Ball, Freddie Boom Boom Cannon, Aretha Franklin, Buckwheat Zydeco. And since we're having some barbecue, what goes better than that than some watermelon? Here comes Chris Thomas King on the Rhythm Review.

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Please don't mistreat me. 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When I was young,

I know summertime's, you know, it's a good time to be cooking out and everything. It's too hot to be cooking out. Just give me a nice big slice of sweet watermelon and put me in the shade, and I'll be a good boy. Anyway, that was Blind Boy Fuller with Barbecue Any Old Time. Hot Tamale Baby, because it's hot out there, Buckwheat Zydeco. Hello Sunshine from Aretha Franklin on this sunny Saturday morning. Ready Boom Boom Cannon, What's Gonna Happen When the Summer's Gone? That's all right, doesn't matter. We're in the summer. We're at the beginning of summer. We're not going to worry about it for a couple months. We're all right. Lord Tennyson with The Dance, because you got to dance around the pool when we're having a good time. And Marsha Ball back there with Watermelon Time, speaking of watermelon. Mm-hmm. It's our Super Saturday Summer Celebration Dance Party and Cookout. I hope you're having a good time. Put on your bathing suits there. We got the pools going to be, pools open. Everybody's invited. Call your friends, call your neighbors, tell a stranger on the street. Everybody's invited to the Rhythm Review Super Summer Saturday Celebration Dance Party and Cookout 2026. We're going to be right back, but let's take a break now with one more for this hour. Here is War with Summer on the Rhythm Review.

0: This hour of the Rhythm Review is brought to you by the following underwriters. The Rhythm Review will be right back.
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It has not yet begun to get hot outside. I know high today is supposed to be catching right around 90. It was about 93 this past week, this past Wednesday, Thursday. But yeah, you know, it's going to get hotter. That's all right. We're going to have a good time. We're keeping it cool here on this Saturday morning for our Rhythm Review Super Saturday Summer Celebration Dance Party and Barbecue Cookout. Everybody's invited. My name is Rob Payer. I'm your host this morning, every Saturday morning, right here on WBRH 90.3 FM, 1260 AM KBRH, and online at WBRH.org. Hope you're feeling good this morning, and thanks so much for coming along. Have a good time this Saturday at the party with Martha and the Vandellas, 1964. Talk about that heat wave. Sunny Day Friends from Deanna Greenleaf. We heard Junebug Bailey doing the Louisiana Twist. I was twisting over by the pool. Now, up here in the studios, we can't have a swimming pool, but I got one of those little inflatable kiddie pools. I hope the school administration doesn't find out. It's probably violating some kind of regulation, but I'm not making too much of a big mess. But I was doing a little twisting by the pool, and we heard the Dan Lears up at the top with One Summer Night. Songs about summer, songs about the sun, songs about how hot it is outside, songs about going to the barbecue, going to the pool. We got music on the way from Stevie Wonder, Gene Knights, also Eddie Cochran this hour, The Fifth Dimension, James Brown, Andrew Osborne. Every hour will contain at least one song by the Beach Boys, because you can't get more American in sun, summer than that. And here, ladies and gentlemen, are the Isley Brothers. We could all use a little summer breeze on the Rhythm Review.

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I played that one a couple of weeks ago. Jeez, I might have even played it last week. Dire Straits, Twisting by the Pool. That's the theme song for this morning for our Super Saturday Summer Celebration Dance Party and Barbecue Cookout right here on the Rhythm Review, 90.3 FM WBRH, 1260 AM KBRH, and online at WBRH.org. I remember playing that when I was in high school here. That must have come out about 1982, 83. And I remember playing that on vinyl here on WBRH when I was in high school here at Baton Rouge Magnet High School. And I still love it because it's nothing but about the summer, having a good time. Chris Thomas King before that with a song called Sunshine for our Super Saturday Summer Celebration Dance Party and Barbecue. Anders Osborne, Summertime in New Orleans. And Sloop John B. got on the boat, took a little tour with the Beach Boys right there. Ah, yeah. We're coming to the end of the 10 a.m. hour. We got one more hour to go. Hope you're enjoying the songs this morning as we supply the soundtrack to your summer Saturday here on WBRH and KBRH. 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That's so exciting. Also, I want to extend a big hearty hello and thank you for listening to our veterans listening this morning. Thank you, vets, for your support, your sacrifice, your bravery, your service. We love you, vets. Thank you so much. All right, let's finish out the hour since I'm getting a little peckish now. I've been dancing by the pool. Time for a little barbecue. Here comes Mitch Woods with a little boogie-woogie barbecue on the Rhythm Review.

0: This hour of The Rhythm Review is brought to you by the following underwriters. The Rhythm Review will be right back.
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Mr. Robert Parker. I remember Robert did Barefootin' back in 1966. That was a song he did called Better Luck in the Summer. Welcome to the final hour of our Super Saturday Summer Celebration Dance Party and Barbecue Cookout right here on the WBRH and KBRH and online at WBRH.org. Speaking of barbecue, you know, if you're a vegetarian, don't worry about it. We got some veggie alternatives over there. Don't worry about it. We're having a good time. Everybody, the pool is open. Everybody's having a good time. The kids are having a great time this morning. And I hope you're having a good time, too. Big Twist and the Mellow Fellows before that. Too Much Barbecue. And the Pixies 3, those three lovely young gals from the early 1960s singing about summertime USA. Baby. Yes, indeed. Coming up, Chicago Al, the hot dog man. Going to throw some hot dogs on the grill there. We're going to hear some Big Luther Kent. We got music on the way from Dave Spector, the Dave Clark Five, Roy Head, the Bar K's. Well, I've got all so much music, folks, because it's all about celebrating summertime during our 2026 Super Saturday Summer Celebration Dance Party and Cookout right here on the Rhythm Review. Let's slow things down just a little bit. Get something sweet from Ruby and the Romantics and a song about my summer love on the Rhythm Review.

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Oh, I love that tune. 1964, that was Gail Garnett. Gail was born in New Zealand. She moved to Canada when she was 11. She wrote and recorded that song in 1964. It went on to win a Grammy Award in 1965. She is an author and an actress and has led a very, very interesting and amazing life. Thank you, Gail Garnett, for We'll Sing in the Sunshine. We catch a wave. And we're surfing all over the world from the Beach Boys, the Lovin' Spoonful, Summer, Hot Town, Summer in the City. And the Barquets back there with some little funky stuff for the summertime and Too Hot to Stop. But I must stop. And we must conclude our 2026 Super Saturday Summer Celebration Dance Party and Cookout right here on the Rhythm Review. I enjoyed myself thoroughly this morning, folks. I hope you enjoyed yourself, too. And thank you so much for tuning in. Hopefully I put a smile on your face and forget your troubles a little bit in this amazingly crazy, mad world that we live in. But don't touch that dial. Keep the grin on your face with music on the way. Got an all-new edition of Blues from the Road at 1 p.m. with Mr. Larry Garner. My pal, Larry, is going to be playing some brand new blues releases for you this afternoon. 2 p.m., the award-winning show, The Buffet, written, produced, and hosted by our amazingly talented students here in the radio training program. 3 p.m., Pat McBride's been on the air here on WBRH for, gosh, over 30 years now. And his show, Louisiana Gumbo, playing that good swamp pop and all good music of Louisiana. At 4 p.m., the latest addition to our Saturday family, Rhythm and Blues Saturday family, Chris LeBlanc hosting Chris's house party from 4 to 6. As Chris says, the most amazing radio station, radio show in the whole universe. You got a big heart, Chris. We love you so much. That's 4 to 6. 6 o'clock tonight, an hour of very groovy music from the 1960s called the 60s Reunion. 7 o'clock tonight, it's Bon Ton Roulet, an hour of Louisiana Saturday night party music. Then we go back to the blues tonight from 8 to the midnight hour with Red Stick Blues. Up next, though, at 12 noon, the lady DJ Leah Smith and Mo Good Stuff. Enjoy your weekend, folks. Thank you so much for listening. Stay well, stay safe, stay happy, stay cool, stay sane, and stay tuned for more Rhythm and Blues Saturday. I'm going to leave you with some Buckwheat Zydeco in the summertime. I'm Rob Payer, and this has been the Rhythm Review.

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I'm Leah Smith. I'm here with you Saturdays from noon until 1, and we started today with Miss Zilla Mays. That was Take Your Time. Got Big Maybelle coming up next with I've Got a Feelin'.

Ray Charles, talking about you. Before that, we heard from the Soul Trippers with King B, Coco Taylor with Wang Dang Doodle, and Slim Harpo with Strange Love. Going to go on to some Ray Charles up next with Talking About You.

you experienced? Have you ever been experienced? Well,

The Rolling Stones with Monkey Man. Jimi Hendrix with Are You Experienced? The Boogie Kings with Land of a Thousand Dances. Sam the Sham and the Pharaohs with Little Red Riding Hood. And the Beatles with The Night Before. We're moving on to Janis Joplin up next with Move Over.

nice and easy. But there's just one thing, you see. We never ever do nothing nice and easy. We always do it nice and rough. But we're gonna take the beginning of this song and do it easy. But then we're gonna do the finish.

Finishing out that set was The Coasters with Searchin', Jackie DeShannon before with Needles and Pins, Chuck Berry with You Never Can Tell, and Cream with Strange Brew. We are going to wrap up today's Mo Good Stuff. Up next with the Monkees, I'm Not Your Stepping Stone. In the meantime, I'm Leah Smith. I'll be back with you next Saturday, noon till 1, here on 90.3 FM WBRH, AM 1260 KBRH, and online at WBRH.org. Y'all have a wonderful weekend. 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

0: This hour of Rhythm and Blues Saturday is brought to you by the following underwriters. 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

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We're going to finish up with Nikki T and the Snake Charmers that we started for y'all. And ain't wasting time.

How y'all liking that? Nikki T and the Snake Charmers. We got about two more left on this CD to play for y'all, but I'm enjoying him. He sounds a little bit, to me, like Earl Green on vocal. But maybe y'all didn't know Earl Green. He was a guy in London who was actually Jamaican, but he was British also. And he used to sound just like that on vocal. Anyway, let's put some more on Nikki T and them Snake Charmers.

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I don't know if y'all heard, but Johnny Rossetti got his hat. He's a Baton Rouge legend. And he ran the jam at Phil Brady's for, I don't know, years. And he passed. And we're going to have a celebration of life on June 20th from 1:30 to 3:30 at the Mid-City Ballroom on Acadian. So if you can be there, I know the family would appreciate it. Anyway, we're going to move on to Mr. John Primer. Got a new one out at the tribute to Teresa's Lounge. Now, Teresa's Lounge in Chicago was the same thing that old Tabby's Blues Box was to Baton Rouge. And this particular album, John got all the old folks who started off at Teresa's and got them on this album, man. And it's a wonderful album, and we're going to play it for you. John Primer and Friends, tribute to Teresa's Lounge.

I want to send a shout out to Monsieur Gutemez from up in Dunkirk, France. Want to thank y'all for listening to us, and thank you for your kind words. Now on this next John Primer, it's going to be Billy Branch, and I'm trying to read it here. I can't believe this. I got to put my reading glasses on. it's going to be Billy Branch and Mel London. And the next one will be Willie Buck singing Champagne and Reefer with Mud Morganfield. So let's keep rolling with it.

All right, we're going to do one more John Primer there and save the rest of this for week after next because we got our Father's Day show coming up. But anyway, I misspoke. That's a new term they use now. I misspoke on Billy Branch. I said that was Billy Branch and Mel London. Actually, it was Billy Branch by himself. Mel London wrote that song. And the next one with Champagne Aretha, Willie Buck singing. And I said Willie Buck and Mud Morganfield, but actually it's Morgan Morganfield. And he wrote the song. That's Muddy Waters. So just to clear that up for y'all people out there who saying, Larry Garner, what you talking about? You done lost your mind. Well, yeah, that too, but I got it straight. We're going to play one more with featuring John Primer.

All right, we'll finish that up in a couple of weeks. But we got a Gone But Not Forgotten. We hadn't played him in a long, long time. New Orleans own. Matter of fact, one time I was down there and I played his guitar. We went to the place on Bourbon Street, Absence Bar. And he was playing with Brian Lee. And he called me up and I played his guitar. Well, he's gone but not forgotten.

0: This hour of Rhythm and Blues Saturday is brought to you by the following underwriters. Rhythm and Blues Saturday will be right back.
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Good afternoon. I'm Tyler, a Radio 2 student in the radio training program, and today I'll be talking about a legendary Rock and Roll Hall of Fame artist, Lloyd Price. Not much is known about Lloyd's early life, but we do know that he was raised in Kenner, Louisiana, where he learned to play the trumpet and piano alongside his brother. He also sang in his church choir and performed in a combo band during his high school years.

At the start of Price's career, Art Roop, the owner of Specialty Records, came to New Orleans to record with Price because of his unique blues style. Roop was especially interested in one of Price's songs, Lordy Miss Claudy. Since Price didn't have a band at the time, Roop brought in legendary musicians Dave Bartholomew and Fats Domino to help out in the studio.

After Price's recording session, Lottie Miss Claudie became a huge hit, selling over 1 million copies and earning Price his first gold record. His next release, Ooh Ooh Ooh, was a smaller hit, and the singles that followed didn't chart. In 1954, Price was drafted into the U.S. Army and sent to Korea, but when he returned, he discovered that his band had replaced him with none other than Little Richard.

Price left behind an incredible legacy. He helped shape the sound of blues and rock and roll as we know it today. In 2011, he released his autobiography detailing his life and rise to fame. In 1998, he was inducted into the Rock and Roll Hall of Fame. Sadly, he has passed away in 2021 due to complications from diabetes, but his impact on music lives on forever. I'm Tyler, and that was my buffet on the legendary Lloyd Price.

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1: Hello, I'm Mary Avery Rodrick, a third-year student in the radio training program at Baton Rouge High. This radio buffet is about the Traveling Wilburys. In 1988, a one-of-a-kind supergroup called the Traveling Wilburys was formed after Warner Brothers Records was looking for a B-side to George Harrison's track, This Is Love. The group consisted of George Harrison, Roy Orbison, Bob Dylan, Tom Petty, Jeff Lynne, and Jim Keltner. The stars came together while hanging out at Bob Dylan's studio, where they decided to record Handle With Care. The song impressed everyone so much that they felt it deserved an entire album. Handle With Care marked the beginning of the Traveling Wilburys and the creative event that brought them together.

With the release of Handle With Care, the Traveling Wilburys gained immediate attention, and the song became one of their most popular and successful singles. Their album Traveling Wilburys Volume 1 achieved huge global success, selling over 5 million copies. Throughout the rest of 1988 and into 1989, the members focused on their individual careers while still collaborating behind the scenes, such as Tom Petty's Full Moon Fever album, which was co-produced by Jeff Lynne and featured contributions from George Harrison and Roy Orbison. In 1989, the Traveling Wilburys won a Grammy for Best Rock Performance by a Group or Duo, highlighting their innate fame while still allowing the artists to grow individually.

Unfortunately, with all the success came sorrow. At the end of 1988, Roy Orbison passed away. However, his work was still appeared on the group's next album, The Traveling Wilburys, Volume 3. This album included tracks like She's My Baby, Wilbury Twist, Inside Out, and more. Once again, it was a huge success but would become one of the group's final releases. In 1990, they released the music video for Wilbury Twist, which featured a star-studded cast including Woody Harrelson, Whoopi Goldberg, and others. While the group eventually shifted their focus back to individual projects, they stayed connected. Jeff Lynne produced and wrote music for other members, and George Harrison would often play the guitar on his friends' albums.

The Traveling Wilburys only released two official albums. Volume 3 would be their last until 2007, when the Traveling Wilburys collection and the true history of the Traveling Wilburys was released. Even though the group was wildly successful, the members always saw it as a fun, creative project among friends. Today, only two members are still alive, Bob Dylan and Jeff Lynne. George Harrison passed away in 2001 and Tom Petty in 2017. Though their time together was short and the group has lost members, the Traveling Wilburys are still honored as one of the greatest supergroups of rock. I'm Mary Fee Rodrake, and thank you for listening to my buffet on the Traveling Wilburys.

You're listening to The Buffet, a show written, produced, and hosted by the radio training students at KBRH and WBRH. Here's another offering from The Buffet.

Hello, I'm Brennan, a second-year student in a radio training program, and my buffet will highlight the Chicago-based super soul group, the Shy Lights. Our tale starts when the Shy Lights were formed at Hyde Park High School in Chicago in 1959. The band developed into a doo-wop act after some time and was led by members Eugene Record and Robert Squirrel Lester. Marshall Thompson and Credo Red Jones soon joined, and the group changed their name to the Highlights. But because the name was already in use, the group changed their name to the Shy Lights in 1964. With record Lester, Jones, and Thompson, the band solidified their lineup and signed to Brunswick Records in 1968, and recorded their first R&B top 10 hit, Give It Away, in early 1969. This break group paved the way for the band's classics that were to come in the 1970s.

In 1971, the Shy Lights released Have You Seen Her, a song that within a year of its release became one of the Shy Lights' most iconic ballads. The song achieved over a million sales and was given the gold disc status. The hit inspired the band to make their next big hit, Oh Girl, which reached the number one spot on the Billboard Hot 100 on May 27, 1972. This song represented the peak of the Shy Lights' career as a band. With these two back-to-back hits, the reputation of the quartet was firmly cemented, and they proceeded to make 11 top 10 R&B hits, four of which were recorded between 1969 and 1974. Despite Jones leaving the band in 1973 and Record following him soon after, the Shy Lights kept recording and touring for the rest of the decade.

I was happy as a lark. But now I go for walks, to the movies, maybe to the park. I have a seat on the same old bench to watch the children play. You know, tomorrow is their future. But for me, just another day. They all gather around me. They seem to know my name. We laugh, tell a few jokes, but it still doesn't ease my pain. I know I can't hide from a memory, though day after day I've tried. I keep saying she'll be back, but today

The Charlottes faced a series of lineup changes as the 1970s came to a close, but Thompson, Jones, and Lester reunited in 1980. Tragically, a road accident in 1997 took the lives of Constance Thompson and left Frank Reed injured. Despite the loss, the band continued into the 2000s. In 2003, their song Are You My Woman was sampled by Beyoncé in her hit single Crazy in Love, giving the band a boost in popularity. However, their renewed attention was short-lived. Eugene Record passed away on July 22, 2005. In the years that followed, Robert Squirrel Lester died in January 2010, and Frank Reed passed away in February 2014, leaving Marshall Thompson as the last surviving original member.

Despite being the sole remaining original Shylight, Marshall Thompson kept the group going with new voices like Tara Thompson and Fred Simon, along with a talented supporting band through the 2010s. The Shylights continued to spread their soulful sound worldwide, and in 2021 they were honored with a star on the Hollywood Walk of Fame, along with other music legends. Today, Marshall Thompson still leads the group after more than six decades, honoring the legacy of the Shylights on stage. Though their glory days have passed, the music lives on for a new generation of fans to discover and enjoy. I'm Brennan, and that was the story of the Shylights. Thank you all for listening.

time's up for this week's edition of The Buffet. Tune in again next week at 2 p.m. as several other students spotlight new groups of artists on The Buffet. This program was written, produced, and hosted by radio training students at KBRH and WBRH. 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

0: This hour of Rhythm and Blues Saturday is brought to you by the following underwriters. 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

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KBRH 1260 AM, WBRH 90.3 FM. Got a good show for you today, like we always do. We're going to listen to some piano playing today from New Orleans. You've got Mr. Henry Butler on right now, Henry's Boogie. We've got some more coming up. We're going to hear from the professor, Ball of the Wall, Dr. John, Wash Mama Wash, and James Booker. And he's going to do a medley for us. So let's sit back and listen to some really great piano playing music out of New Orleans. All right.

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I like the ball of wall.

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Yeah. Live. That's an album called Resurrection of the Bayou Maharaja, and a little thing called All By Myself. And before that, we did Wash Mama Wash, Dr. John, and started off with Ball the Wall with Professor Longhair. Right here in Louisiana Gumbo, let's get on with some more music. Dr. John, he came out with an album a good while back called Duke Elegant, and in 2000, and it was all the songs of Duke Ellington, and it's a great album. Really enjoy it. We're going to do one for you right now, and that's the number 3 cut. It don't mean a thing if it ain't got the swing.

James Booker. That was recorded in 1973 at Paramount Studios out in California, and the tapes were lost for many, many years. And thank goodness somebody found them. And so swell when you're well. And before that, we did Henry Butler, another instrumental, Bourbon Street Blues, and started off with Dr. John from the Duke Elegance CD. If it don't mean a thing, yeah, if it ain't got that swing. Okay, KBRH, 1260 AM, WBRH, 90.3 FM. I'm having so much fun, my feet aren't sitting still either. They keep tapping. So we're going to do a couple of Fess and Longhair right now. First one's 501 Boogie, and then Stomping with Fess. And then we're going to come back with Dr. John doing a Huey Smith medley right here on Louisiana Gumbo. 501 Boogie.

Oh, yeah. How about that? Dr. John. Yeah, and he's doing a medley right there. Mr. Huey Piano Smith. And some good stuff we play today. Hope you're enjoying it as much as I am. Let's get on with some more right now. We're going to do Mr. James Booker. And King of the Piano Playing Blues in New Orleans. He's going to do Ain't Nobody's Business. And then he's going to do a Ray Charles medley. I tell you, Booker could do just about anything. So let's give him a listen.

Mr. James Booker. Hey, nobody's business. Yeah, that was some good stuff right there. That really was. We're going to do some more for you. I got another one coming up right now. Booker's doing too. He's going to tell you about it too. He's going to do a Ray Charles medley. Let's see what he's got to say about that.

Ladies and gentlemen, what I'm playing for you tonight is the story. Is the story of all of my influences, from Beethoven to Ray Charles. Hope you like it.

0: This hour of Rhythm and Blues Saturday is brought to you by the following underwriters. 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

Oh yeah, and welcome back to the house party. I'm Chris LeBlanc, and this is my house party. What an amazing time to be together, my friends. We're thanking you for tuning in to music, turning off your televisions, and being with us this hot summer day. Yes, indeed, that was the 13th Floor Elevators with You're Gonna Miss Me from 1966, written by the psychedelicized Rocky Erickson. Texas music there, very cool, very, very jams. All right, my friends, look, I got a whole rock and roll lineup for you. Got them blues, got that rock, got them all that everything. Thank you for tuning in, WBRH Radio, my friends. Let's move forward. Here's one by the big man of the blues, Howlin' Wolf with Hidden Charms.

Ah, yeah. And that was the Flamin' Groovies with Shake Some Action from 1976. Whoo! Bicentennial. Red, white, and blue. Oh, yes, indeed, my friends. You hear them grooves from the Groovies. Before that, the musical greatness of Ray Charles with Don't Set Me Free. How cool. Before that, the Hollies come in with Pay You Back with Interest. And the Fab Four comes in with It Won't Be Long, the great Beatles music of the universe. Wow. That set rocked my world. I hope it rocked your world, my friends. Hope everybody's digging it. Again, thank you for tuning in to WBRH Radio, broadcast out of Baton Rouge. We're on a mission to bring love only, my friends. Love is everything. And we got it for you. This first hour is packed with great tunes. So let's move forward. Here's the great Van Morrison with Youth of a Thousand Summers.

Oh, yeah. That was the rock and roll sounds of the Bug Club with the Fixer from 2021. Whew! That is so killer. So fresh. The Fixer. I feel like the Fixer bringing you this music. Yes. Bringing those jams. Before that, John Lennon comes in with a classic. Ain't That a Shame? Very cool. And before that, the Dave Clark 5 with Do You Love Me? So much rock and roll. And before that, Them with Van Morrison on voice with Here Comes the Night. What a great set of music, friends. Man, this first hour is rocking me, baby. I'm loving it. I got a lot lined up. You ought to see this stack of records here, yo. They are waiting to be burned. Yes. Let's take it to 1968 with the Kingston, Jamaica sounds from Delroy Wilson with Give Love a Try. Let's love each other, my friends. Here it goes.

Man, that was one of my favorite tracks ever by the great musical greatness Ray Charles with Country Roads from 1972. How about that take on the tune? You know, man, that is so cool. So that's one of those tunes that, you know, was released probably just before that by the great John Denver. And then remade by Ray Charles and many others over the years. What a tune and what a beautiful sound. Before that, Mary Wells comes in with You Beat Me to the Punch. And the cool blues, rhythm and blues sounds of King Floyd with I Really Love You. So cool. And the Searchers came in with Bumblebee. And the Rolling Stones with I'm a King Bee. You see, we got a little buzz thing happening there, baby. All right, my friends, we're halfway there. We thank you for tuning in to the greatest music show on earth, Chris's House Party, every Saturday, 4 p.m. to 6 p.m. We're halfway around. We're on the dark side of the moon looking back on Earth, and we're going to swing right back. We'll see you in a minute.

0: This hour of Rhythm and Blues Saturday is brought to you by the following underwriters. 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

0: give us another off the bar. 'Cause I'm a drunken guitar. Oh, yeah.
1: Oh, yeah. And welcome back to the house party. I'm Chris LeBlanc, and this is my house party. What an amazing time to be together, my friends. We're thanking you for tuning in to music, turning off your televisions, and being with us this hot summer day. Yes, indeed, that was the 13th Floor Elevators with You're Gonna Miss Me from 1966, written by the psychedelicized Rocky Erickson. Texas music there, very cool, very, very jams. All right, my friends, look, I got a whole rock and roll lineup for you. Got them blues, got that rock, got them all that everything. Thank you for tuning in, WBRH Radio, my friends. Let's move forward. Here's one by the big man of the blues, Howlin' Wolf with Hidden Charms.

And that was from the Spongetones with Here I Go Again in 1982. How about that jam, my friends? Yes, indeed. If you like it, let me hear you say yeah. Before that, the great blues sounds of Jimmy Reed with Shame, Shame, Shame. Oh, it's all in the game. Before that, New Orleans' own Fats Domino with I'm Gonna Be a Wheel Someday. Very cool. And the big man of the blues, Freddie King, on that guitar with In the Open. Yes, indeed. All this music, babies. I know it's, you know, it's a big gift, man. You know, we bring in the music, putting together, finally curating all these set lists so that you got lots of rock and roll to live on here. You know, we're glad to bring it to you, my friends. We invite you to WBRH.org and to please make a donation to this publicly funded radio station so that we can continue to bring you what you need, because I know you need it. Yeah, you're right. All right, I'm going to take it back because I love taking it back. Let's go back to 1973 with the great Albert King with That's What the Blues Is All About.

Oh, yeah, man. That was some cool sounding rock and roll from the Satelliters. 2007 with Who Do They Know? Satelliters coming out of Germany with those sounds there. How about that? So very cool, man. And before that, Dave Baby Cortez come in with The Happy Organ. Check it out. Yes, indeed. Before that, the Marvelettes come in with Beechwood 45789. What a jam. And Manfred Mann come in with Bring It to Jerome. Ladies and gentlemen, how about all of that taste of music? I think when someone says, D, you got good taste, I got great taste in music. Woo! You gotta love it. Man, how about that yummy taste? Oh, man, that is so cool. All right, look. We're getting close. I can see Earth. I'm spaced out and looking back down. Oh, yeah. All right, I want to take it. I want to take you back to 1969. Those sweet reggae sounds of Derek Harriott. And here is Sitting on Top.

And that was the great Gate Mouth Brown with Bro Bridge Rag, 1975. Whoo, man, did you hear all that? Oh, gosh, what a track. All that guitar picking and all that cool music and popping. Man, such a blessing and a gift. Before that, Ann Peebles come in with Come to Mama. Mama, mama. Yeah, you're right. Before that, you heard Greg Allman with These Days. Yeah, that's a cool one. Before that, Billy J. Kramer come in with From a Window. That was pretty cool sounding, right? And before that, Poco sang A Good Feeling to Know. Wow, my friends. Look, I'm so thankful that you tuned in today. I'm Chris LeBlanc. Every Saturday right here on WBRH. 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I want to thank the great producer, Rob Pear. You're the man. Thank you, sir. Thank you so much. You rock, and we are changing the world with tunes. All right, my friends, enjoy your summer out there. Keep on keeping on, my friends. I love you all. Stay loved, be loved, and I'll see you in the streets.

0: This hour of Rhythm and Blues Saturday is brought to you by the following underwriters. 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

0: This hour of Rhythm and Blues Saturday is brought to you by the following underwriters. 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

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For the next hour, get set to let the good times roll.